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But it wasn't. It was different in many ways, and so were those who did the fighting. In World War II, the average age of the combat soldier was 26. In Vietnam,

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But

0: De favoriete top 3. 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
1: 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Too sexy for my love. Love's going to leave me.

0: favoriete top 3. Nummer 1.
1: Six for two, eyes blue, I'm into it. Walking strong, grip game, always suggest.